Valuable vinyl record number 6 on our survey is another Beatles release. In 1966, they issued The Beatles, Yesterday and Today, an album where the original artwork featured the Beatles posing with some headless baby.

0: The Cure and Foxy Lady.
1: Yeah, the Jimi Hendrix song. One of the very, very few occasions where someone other than Robert Smith handled lead vocals. All right, back to our master list of the most valuable pieces of vinyl in the known universe. This is number 5 in our countdown, and God, what an amazing historical artifact this is. On July 18th, 1953, a young truck driver dropped into Sun Studios in Memphis to record himself singing a song for his mother. This would be her birthday present. Side one featured a song called That's When Your Heartache Begins, and on the other, My Happiness. These were the first recordings ever by Elvis Presley. And based on that recording, Sam Phillips, the head of the studio, helped Elvis to become, well, Elvis. And you can make the argument that this is the record from which all rock and roll flowed. We know exactly where this record lives. Jack White bought it for $305,000 US. He'll keep it safe.

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